0: from the planet Earth. Music to me is life. I live my life through music, making it, listening to it.
1: Cosmo.
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0: is like my motivation to get up in the morning. Yeah, we go again. Music to me is a world that I can just go into, explore for hours and hours and days and days. 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

0: a day without music. It's not happening. I don't see that possible in terms of me getting up not hearing no music.
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2: Cosmo, der Sound der Welt.

Let's get the party started. See you at the bar, you was hardly talking. That's when I knew that your heart was scarring. Friends to lovers need a part to star in. Like, wait, babe, let me ask your pardon.

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1: Music to me is a sensation of warmth, of light, never felt before, but heavily imaginable.
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0: Christmas, quem tem
1: 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It breaks down barriers, racism, language. Then we have to understand what you're saying.
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1: There are, what, 8 billion people in the world, all of those love music. Different types, but they all love music.

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0: Às vezes só temos uma oportunidade para falar a verdade. 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Trovador.
1: Wind, wind, wind, wind, wind, wind, wind, wind, wind, wind, wind, wind, wind, wind, wind, wind, wind, wind, wind, wind, wind, wind, wind, wind, wind, wind, wind, wind, wind, wind, wind, wind, wind, wind, wind, wind, wind, wind, wind, wind, wind, wind, wind, wind, wind, wind, wind, wind, wind, wind, wind, wind, wind, wind, wind, wind, wind, wind, wind, wind, wind, wind, wind, wind, wind, wind, wind, wind, wind, wind, wind, wind, wind, wind, wind, wind, wind, wind, wind, wind, wind, wind, wind, wind, wind, wind, wind, wind, wind, wind, wind, wind, wind, wind, wind, wind, wind, wind, wind, wind, wind, wind, wind, wind, wind, wind, wind, wind, wind, wind, wind, wind, wind, wind, wind, wind, wind, wind, wind, wind, wind, wind, wind, wind, wind, wind

0: 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That's the language that I've been blessed to speak most fluently in.
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0: 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In our concept of now and time. Sometimes you're listening to stuff that belongs to the future. 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

0: 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It's the soundtrack of life. With music you hear about so many different people's stories, people's experiences, people's dreams and aspirations. Music for us is just life. Because we talk about everything that happens in life through our music.
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1: 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Der Sound.

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Music gives me the opportunity to communicate with people to the four corners of the earth. Cosmo.